0: From our longevity files, we've all heard the advice, move more, sit less. But new research now says how hard you move matters just as much as how often. A study in the European Heart Journal found that adding a small amount of vigorous activity into your day could lower your risk of 8 major conditions, including heart disease, type 2 diabetes, atrial fibrillation, and even dementia. So this study followed nearly 500,000 people, and those who incorporated more intense activity into their days saw big results. Up to a 63% lower risk of dementia, huge. A 60% lower risk of diabetes, and a little vigorous exercise slashed the overall risk of death in half. And you don't need hours at the gym. The experts say only 4% of your daily movement needs to be vigorous to start seeing benefits. So, 2.5 minutes out of an hour-long workout, or just a few short bursts a day. What counts? Anything that leaves you slightly winded, like quickly walking up the stairs, running like you're being chased, or doing some jumping jacks for a few minutes, or even carrying heavy groceries across a big parking lot. So it's not just about moving more. It's about pushing yourself a little harder.
1: Intelligence for your life.
0: And coming up, do you ever feel like your chatbot is too nice? If your chatbot, like ChatGPT, always says you're right, even when you're wrong, you're not alone. I'm going to share the scientific reasons why this is happening next.
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0: Did you know that 40% of couples save their most important conversations for the car? That's according to British insurance researchers. The reason? There are fewer distractions. Nobody can just walk out of the room or throw themselves in the car, hopefully. Plus, it's less intimidating to sit side by side to have a serious discussion because you don't have to look into each other's eyes. Now, discuss this. Let me know how it goes.
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0: If you're like me and you often come back from vacation feeling like you need a vacation because you're more drained and rejuvenated, your body clock could be to blame. Sleep experts call it social jet lag. It's a mismatch between your biological clock and your actual schedule. It doesn't require a long flight. Even a weekend trip in the same time zone can throw off your circadian rhythm if you're sleeping in, eating late, and staying up past your normal bedtime. Melissa Nowert is a medical professor at Yale, specializing in sleep disruption. She says the single most important thing you can do is wake up at the same time every day, even on vacation, because sleeping in by more than an hour or two can significantly disrupt your internal clock. And the moment you wake up, get sunlight. Nowert says the hours immediately after waking are when your body is most sensitive to circadian cues. Meal times matter too. Avoid eating too close to bed to give your digestive system the break it's evolved to expect. And at home or away, you got to keep that thermostat between 60 and 67 degrees. Consistent wake time, morning light, cool room. That's the formula for feeling rested no matter where you are.
1: Intelligence for your life.
0: 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Men today want garage condos. 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I'll tell you why they're the hot new thing next.
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0: Would you like to know if you might be dealing with a psycho, someone with psychopathic qualities? There are a few dead giveaways, according to the journal Personality and Individual Differences. Turns out people with high levels of psychopathic personality traits, they move their heads less when they're talking. Wow! That's true for both men and women. Another body language cue that you might be dealing with a psychopath, they use more hand gestures than most people, so they move their heads less and their hands more. Creepy already. People, I can see it in my mind. People who do these two things are more likely to have psychopathic personality traits, which are things like not caring about other people's suffering, not showing any remorse, ever, being a skillful liar, bragging frequently, not planning ahead, leaving things to the last minute. Well, I'm a psychopath. And a person with psychopathic tendencies may be superficially charming, but they fail to keep promises. Something to keep in mind when you meet new people. Keep the body language cues in mind.
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13: Wow, gold is now trading at an all-time high at over $5,000 an ounce, and silver is over $80 an ounce. 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

0: you ever felt bad for a delivery robot, you know, one of those square things with the blinky eyes? If so, you're not alone, and there's a scientific reason why. The Penn State Center for Social Responsible Artificial Intelligence says humans automatically treat computers as social beings when they meet three criteria. They're interactive, they use conversational language, and they perform roles previously filled by people. And delivery robots check all those boxes, so when we see one tipped over, our brains trigger the same social response, the same response that we'd have watching a person who needs help. But not everybody feels kindly toward them. Critics point out that delivery bots are actually rolling cameras and microphones run by big companies. For some people, the urge to kick a robot isn't really about the robot at all. It's about what it represents, like surveillance or the replacement of human jobs. I get that. That's why they're designed to look cute, so people won't beat them up. Take those Coco robots that are everywhere these days. They have rounded edges, LED eyes, gentle movements, and human names. And those features make the machines appear approachable and deserving of protection.
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0: 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I'll share the ultimate sleep hack coming up, and an Oxford sleep specialist says it's the only thing you need to do.
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1: All right, you intelligent couples, you want to strengthen your long-term relationship? Consider sharing a few more public displays of affection, or PDAs, with your partner. So holding hands while you're walking through the mall, cuddling at the movies, sharing a public kiss over dinner at a restaurant. Couples therapist Dr. Juliana Morris says PDA is something we're used to seeing from people in new relationships, but no matter how long you've been together, PDA can be a way to bond and feel closer to your partner, because when couples physically connect in public, they reinforce their commitment in front of the world. It's a way of saying, I choose you out of all the other people in the world, and I don't care who knows it. Dr. Morris says that is a powerful statement. Amen?
2: 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It's free, you know.
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The sunshine bores the daylights out of me. 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

0: So when it comes to staying healthy, of course, you should prioritize exercise and eating well and getting quality sleep. But now growing research shows it's equally as important to build strong friendships while you're at it, because our friends can be just as essential to a long and healthy life. For example, a University of Virginia study found that when people were asked to rate the difficulty of climbing a steep hill, they were much more likely to rate the hill as easy to climb if they were with a friend compared to people who climbed alone. And because those close friends provide a reliable support system for when we're stressed, they're associated with lowering our risk for everything from depression to heart attacks to even cancer. Meanwhile, research from the American Heart Association shows the opposite to be true as well. The people reporting no close friends are among the most likely to suffer premature death. Dr. Marissa Franco is a psychology professor at the University of Maryland. She tells us this is why we should prioritize developing strong friendships, meaning if you have a choice between saying hello to a stranger or minding your own business, always choose to say hi. It's a powerful factor for living a longer, healthier, and happier life.
1: Now that's intelligence for your life.
0: And just ahead, you know, half of North Americans say they're already job hunting this year, so I'll tell you where the biggest opportunities are, according to the experts at LinkedIn.
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11: 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This Friday, it's another sweet deal with Classy 100. 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It's another sweet deal with Classy 100. 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
1: Are you trying to cut down on coffee, but you still want something to pick up your energy? 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I'll also have the chance for you and the family to head out to the Keystone Safari in Grove City. And I know you loved your wedding dress, so would you cut it up and repurpose it for a family member?
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2: 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Erie businesses are hiring right now. The 814 Job Fair is Tuesday, June 9th from noon until 4 at the Mill Creek Mall. 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
2: 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The 814 Job Fair is Tuesday, June 9th from noon until 4 at the Mill Creek Mall. 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
1: 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Erie businesses are hiring right now. The 814 Job Fair is Tuesday, June 9th from noon until 4 at the Mill Creek Mall. Whether you're looking for a fresh start, a little extra cash, or a new career, the 814 Job Fair is your chance to get face-to-face with employers that are hiring today. Some of the businesses already attending? 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That's 814-868-0333. The 814 Job Fair, Tuesday, June 9th from noon until 4 at the Mill Creek Mall. It's another sweet deal with Classy 100. 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
2: 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Erie businesses are hiring right now. The 814 Job Fair is Tuesday, June 9th from noon until 4 at the Mill Creek Mall. 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This Friday, it's another sweet deal with Classy 100. 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
1: Are you trying to cut down on coffee, but you still want something to pick up your energy? 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
1: Checking in with your Weather Authority meteorologist, Craig Flint. Morning, Craig. I'm sending warm thoughts your way, but I don't even think those are going to help with the temperature this morning.
2: It's cold, isn't it, for May? Grab the extra cup of coffee this morning.
1: For sure. But it will warm up at least a little bit, so.
2: Yeah, a little bit today. I mean, we're still going to be running cool. I mean, when you compare it to what an average high is, we should be in the upper 60s. We're going to get to near 60 today. I mean, and that's better than yesterday. It was only mid-50s yesterday. Mm-hmm. So little by little, it should be a nice day. Sunny sky, clouds will start to increase late, and then we're going to get into some wet weather tonight into tomorrow as another round of cooler air dances with us here for midweek. But just hang in there with me, because a big turnaround by this weekend.
1: Yeah, you know, the thing is, it is beautiful out, and we can put those extra coats on. I know in just a little while, we're going to be like sweating like crazy and wishing we had a little bit of cool. It's always something, right?
2: Yeah, but, you know, today's not going to be too bad. You know, like I said, a little cool, but at least it'll be sunny for a while. But you will need the wet weather gear heading into this time tomorrow morning. And again, a brief visit from some cooler air. Thursday looks not great, but then it's much better as we get ready to go into the weekend.
1: Okay. Thank you, Craig. Have a good one.
2: All right. We'll talk to you later.
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9: Bust it.

Welcome to Tuesday. We're at 37 at 610. Going up to around 60 today, though. Should be a pretty beautiful day. Just not starting off very warm. So once again, you get not just a walk with the pooch or taking your walk before work, but a brisk walk. Invigorating. We're going with that this morning. We have Clue from Broadway and Erie coming to our Warner Theater next week. And I'll get some details from one of the cast members, TJ, coming up next.

0: Hello, I'm so thrilled to be talking with TJ LaMondo, Mr. Green, I presume, from the show Clue from Broadway and Erie, coming to our Warner Theater on the 27th and 28th. And TJ, I saw some of the video from this show. It looks like so much fun.
1: Yes, yeah, no, it's a blast. If it isn't clear just from watching the video just how much fun the cast is having, then come to see the show and you'll see it live for sure.
0: Of course, it's based on the Hasbro game. Absolutely. And even if you've never played Clue or if you didn't see the movie Clue, you'll still love the show.
1: I think so. I mean, like, what I've been surprised most of doing this show is how much people love Clue. And I say that as somebody who went in loving the movie, loving the board game, all that stuff. But truly, there are people that are like wearing costumes at the end of the show. There are people that, like, you know, have things to sign, people giving out bracelets to the cast. It's been really nice. Truly, I think Clue is a cult favorite to a lot of people.
0: Well, if someone hasn't been in the Clue world, clue us in about it.
1: Yeah, so Clue is about these basically six suspects, quote unquote, and they get a letter that says, you know, secrets will be let out if they go to Body Mansion. And they meet Wadsworth, who's the butler, and then they meet Mr. Body eventually, and murders ensue.
0: As is wont to do. Yeah, right. So Absolutely. It is definitely a whodunit. And this is great. What do you think, 12-year-olds on up?
1: Yeah, honestly, like, I think it's good for the whole family. I think there are certainly jokes that will go over kids' heads that are more for the adults, but they're not. There's no, like, swearing or cursing or anything like that.
0: And even though crimes happen, it's nothing violent. Yeah. It's actually funny. It's a comedy.
1: Yeah, it's very, like, cartoony and silly and fun.
0: It just looks like everyone's having a ball, and when you have a ball, then everybody does.
1: We say the audience is like another cast member, just because we feel so much of what they're giving us on stage, and we hope to give that back to them. So you're absolutely right.
0: Well, you're here for two shows on the 27th and the 28th. You're going to love our Warner Theater. I'm telling you, you're not going to want to leave Erie. That's all I'm going to say to you.
1: I can't wait. Anytime I'm in PA, I love being there, and I don't

0: think I've ever been to Erie, so this will be very fun. Do you have any suggestions of things to do?
1: Oh, we'll give you a list, and
0: Okay.
1: so you can go on our Facebook page and see what everyone has suggested for you to
0: That
1: do
0: would
1: for
0: be
1: sure while you're
0: awesome.
1: in
0: Thank
1: town.
0: you.
1: In the meantime, as always, because we know you, we have to cheer louder for you when you get out on stage,
0: Yeah.
1: okay, DJ?
0: Cheer for everybody, but maybe just like a little bump.
1: Teeny more for you. Okay, super. Thank you so much for your
0: Of
1: time.
0: course.
1: We're looking
0: Thank
1: forward
0: you
1: to
0: so
1: seeing
0: much.
1: you. Okay, so to get tickets to Clue, you have to go to Broadway and Erie's website or the Warner Theater's website. That's the best way so you get the best price and you don't worry about anybody trying to upstage you on those.
0: Yes, sounds good.
1: Okay, super. Thank you so much. Have a safe trip and we'll see you soon.
0: Thank you. Looking forward to it.
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Fun fact, Backstreet Boys are huge fans of Bryan Adams, specifically Nick Carter. He wishes he wrote Everything I Do It For You. But that song, along with all the other favorites that are going on with Bryan Adams on tour, you could be a part of. And I think the Backstreet Boys, I'll have to give them a call today and let them know about this contest as well. You can go to classy100.com and register to be in to win a ticket to see Bryan Adams. Well, you and a guest can go to see Bryan Adams at the U.S. tour stop of your choice. And get this, he has his special guests, Pat Benatar and Nick Giraldo, with him as well. It's going to be the ultimate Life is Beautiful, Beautiful VIP experience. Behind the scenes, you take part in an intimate question and answer with him. You get an acoustic song performance from him, take home exclusive merch, an autographed deluxe vinyl. And all you have to do to be in to win is go to classy100.com, click on the link there and register. The details and rules are there as well. But yeah, and then who knows, maybe the Backstreet Boys will be at whatever concert you go to.

0: Good morning. Well, there is a viral trend online that is something you may have already done in your life. So I'm curious to know about your experience with it. It's the viral unboxed wedding dress trend, where people are getting married in the next year or so, are asking their mothers or their grandmothers to unbox their wedding dress. And even though it may not be a style that the bride-to-be would want to wear right now, they're transforming the dresses in other ways. There's a company that does this, actually. It was kind of ahead of the game here, but many people now are taking the material from the dresses and turning them into their getting ready robes. So they have a part of their mom or their grandma with them that they can wear as they get ready for their big day. They also have done things like make them into christening gowns or blankets for their own children. Or, you know, maybe this is a way that they made a purse or a clutch that they can wear. There's something old as part of the something old, something new, something borrowed, something blue trend. Is this something that you have done? For some people, they've actually just taken the dress itself and sort of changed it around a little bit. It makes me think of the movie 27 Dresses, where the character that was the lead in the show wanted to wear her mom's wedding dress, and her younger sister was going to be getting married before her and had it all changed, completely different style. And, you know, of the two sisters, one was loving it that she was going to wear her mom's dress done in a new way that was her own style. The other sister was heartbroken that she couldn't wear the original dress that her mom wore. So how do you fit into this? What have you done, or do you know someone who's done this? Give me a call, 814-868-9100, or text me and let me know your story. I'd love to hear it. I'll tell you the story of the weather today. We have some sunshine, which does look beautiful, but before you head outside, it's 38 degrees. So you definitely need the layers. We're supposed to get up to around 60 today, so it should stay lovely all day long. And then we slowly, by the end of the weekend, will start to get warmer. But in the meantime, we're going to go with invigorating at 6:45 weather-wise.
1: Good company for gray skies or blue ones. Brenda in the morning on Classy 100.
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Miley Cyrus going to be honored with a star on the Hollywood Walk of Fame on May 22nd. So from Disney star to global recording artist. And of course, she got a Grammy for that song, Flowers. And they're going to be giving her her flowers. Donatella Versace is going to be speaking on her behalf. They've worked together on, you know, a lot of her fashion over the years as well. So congratulations to Miley.

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1: Checking in with your Weather Authority meteorologist, Craig Flint. Morning, Craig. I'm sending warm thoughts your way, but I don't even think those are going to help with the temperature this morning.
2: It's cold, isn't it, for May? Grab the extra cup of coffee this morning.
1: For sure. But it will warm up at least a little bit, so.
2: Yeah, a little bit today. I mean, we're still going to be running cool. I mean, when you compare it to what an average high is, we should be in the upper 60s. We're going to get to near 60 today. I mean, and that's better than yesterday. It was only mid-50s yesterday. Mm-hmm. So little by little, it should be a nice day. Sunny sky, clouds will start to increase late, and then we're going to get into some wet weather tonight into tomorrow as another round of cooler air dances with us here for midweek. But just hang in there with me, because a big turnaround by this weekend.
1: Yeah, you know, the thing is, it is beautiful out, and we can put those extra coats on. I know in just a little while, we're going to be like sweating like crazy and wishing we had a little bit of cool. It's always something, right?
2: Yeah, but, you know, today's not going to be too bad. You know, like I said, a little cool, but at least it'll be sunny for a while. But you will need the wet weather gear heading into this time tomorrow morning. And again, a brief visit from some cooler air. Thursday looks not great, but then it's much better as we get ready to go into the weekend.
1: Okay. Thank you, Craig. Have a good one.
2: All right. We'll talk to you later.
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0: She's reaching deep into the music vault. Brenda's bringing back a blast from the past.
1: And since we just found out that Plain White Tees are going to be here in Erie this summer during Celebrate Erie, we're going back 20 years to their first hit, Hey There Delilah, which was written by the Plain White Tees lead singer Tom Higginson after he met Delilah DiCrescenzo at a Columbia University party back in 2002. And he was trying to impress her because he thought she was the most beautiful woman he'd ever seen. So he told her he's already written a song about her. She already was seeing somebody, though, so that didn't work out for them to start dating or anything like that. But he did go on to write a song about her, of course. And it became a number one hit. And, you know, she never dated him. She kind of felt disappointed. She felt like the fans were disappointed in her that it never got them together. But she did go to the Grammys with him when the song was up for a couple of Grammys in the 2008 Grammy Awards with him. So she had a great time there, even though she, you know, stuck with the boy, young man that she was seeing at the time. Boy, you know what I mean. Guy that she was seeing at the time. But yeah, we're going to have Plain White Tees right here along with Grammy Award-winning hip-hop group Arrested Development. And then Al Jardine and the Pet Sounds Band will be part of that. He was the founding member. Al Jardine was one of the founding members of the Beach Boys. So a really big, you know, celebration is going to be happening during Celebrate Erie. But I will be looking forward to seeing Plain White Tees. Here they are now. Hey There, Delilah.

0: Hey, good morning. I'm Brenda Savelli. Thank you for starting your day with me here at Classy 100. We've been talking this morning a little bit about the new trend about unboxing your wedding dress with your grandmother or with your mom. If you're getting married, to kind of check out their dress, see if it's something you'd want to wear or if you'd want to have it remade for the style that you are now. Or perhaps you want to make it into a robe for when the day you're getting ready for your wedding. And I was wondering if you've done this or if you've changed your wedding dress in any way for other things that could be used for other family members, even a purse, a clutch for the day of, something that could be used as something borrowed. So give me a call, 814-868-9100, and let me know what you've done, or text me and let me know. Some of our Classy 100 Facebook friends said, Valerie said that part of her dress she used as a baptismal dress for someone in her family. Yvette said that she just wore her sister's dress. They have an 11 years difference in age, and she did that. You know, my mom did that with her sisters. She had two other sisters. Her oldest sister wore it first, then her next oldest sister, who was shorter than her. So they really had to do some creative, you know, kind of taking in, letting things in and out. But they all three wore the same wedding dress, just different veils, which I thought was pretty cool. But with regards to repurposing things, Lori said that she ripped the stitches and the seams in such a way that she could use the material and lace to make a baby dress for her own baby and bonnet. And then she used the rest for baby blankets for the grandbabies. So have you repurposed, or would you repurpose it, even though you loved it so much on your wedding day? You're not using it now. It's just packed in a box. Is there something you've done with it that you would love to pass on the information? Passing on information about the weather. Beautiful outside, although it's only 40. I looked it up in Juneau. They're at 40 this morning as well, Juneau, Alaska. But of course, they got slammed with snow over this past weekend, and we did not. But it just made me laugh that we kind of have that same kind of temperature going right now. It's supposed to get up close to the 60s and going to be sunny all day. So it's going to be a beautiful day. Just dress in layers, you know, like usual.
1: 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Brenda in the morning on Classy 100.
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1: Good morning. I'm talking with Leanne Schaefer from our local Wegmans because they every year put together a bingo night to help out our United Way. It's coming up this Wednesday, right?
2: Yes, Wednesday, May 13th. It's our 7th annual bingo night. It'll be at our Perry Highway Hose Company.
1: Oh.
2: So everyone knows where that is. It's a great event. We also host that for a couple years there. It's really fun. We actually have 9 rounds of cash bingo, which gets everyone involved, which is awesome. We have plenty of ways to win. We have amazing sponsors that are there to help us, and we had an amazing community turnout. You can buy tickets right at our stores. Each service desk has tickets. You can get them there for pre-sale for $35, but you can also come right at the door and get them for $40.
1: One of the things I love about this, aside from you've been doing it for 7 years to help the United Way, is you really go and actually see where the money raised by the community does help our United Way.
2: It's amazing to see that it goes right into our local communities. We've visited our community schools. We've watched the community cabinets they had with all the supplies that we supply them for the winter and even food. We have a great partnership with United Way, so that we are really proud to continue to bring money and benefits to the community.
1: Sure. I mean, one of the things they also run besides the community school is the Imagination Library.
2: Yes.
1: And that's so wonderful. Even though Dolly Parton's who put it together, it has to be run locally by someone.
2: Absolutely.
1: And it's free for every child in Erie County to get a book every single month. It's age appropriate all the way from birth to age 5, but obviously it's not free to run. So this is one of the ways that the money helps.
2: Yes, an amazing benefit for anyone that wants it. I mean, books can be expensive, so it's nice just to have something that come in that's new to read and, you know, they can learn from that.
1: Yes, absolutely. And the clothing that the kids need, especially in the winter, the kids walk to school and you know how fast kids run out of, they lose mittens every day.
2: Yes.
1: And it's tough right now for families to be able to keep up with that no matter what.
2: Agreed. And I mean, everyone knows Erie winters, like it's very unpredictable. So we want to make sure that they're prepared for that, you know, so they can walk to school and get there safely.
1: Yes. So you can have a great time at bingo and know that your money is definitely going locally to help our kids.
2: Absolutely. Absolutely. So
1: okay.
2: If you come into any of the Wegman stores, we have flyers everywhere. You can go right to the service desk. They'll have all the information for you. But if you also can't get to the store, you can buy tickets right at the door. Perry Highway Hose Company at May 13th.
1: On Wednesday. Yep. Don't miss it. It's bingo night to help the United Way with Wegmans. Thank you, Leanne Schaefer.
0: Mornings made easier. Brenda in the morning on Classy 100.

0: Hey, good morning from 99.9 Classy 100, where it's Taco Tuesday Trivia Day. And today I'm kind of stretching trivia. It's not really trivia. It's actually Limerick Day. So I have a little limerick here, your chance to win some delicious Taco Bell goodies. And so I made it kind of easy for you, I hope, so that you have a chance to win 4 delicious combo vouchers. Our hunger was making us yell, so my family smiled and said, well, let's jump in the car, it's not very far, to get our first choice, which is what you fill in. 814-868-9100. 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
6: That's right. This morning it's going to happen at around 8:40, okay? But coming up in just a little bit, we'll get the answer to our limerick for Taco Bell goodies today. Somebody.

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1: Kind of a stretch for trivia today because it's Limerick Day. I actually was just trying to have a limerick finish be the Taco Tuesday Trivia for today. Michael, have a little limerick here for you. Our hunger was making us yell, so my family smiled and said, well, let's jump in the car. It's not very far to get our first choice.
2: Taco Bell.
1: Taco Bell on Taco Tuesday Trivia. You just won 4 delicious combo vouchers from Taco Bell. Congratulations.
2: Thank you.
1: You're so welcome. I don't suppose you have any clean limericks off the top of your head you can give me back to you?
2: Not really, no.
1: That's okay. Well, thank you very much for waking up with Brenda in the morning and listening with 99.9 Classy 100. Have a great time at Taco Bell.
2: Okay.

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1: Checking in with your Weather Authority meteorologist, Craig Flint. Morning, Craig. I'm sending warm thoughts your way, but I don't even think those are going to help with the temperature this morning.
2: It's cold, isn't it, for May? Grab the extra cup of coffee this morning.
1: For sure. But it will warm up at least a little bit, so.
2: Yeah, a little bit today. I mean, we're still going to be running cool. I mean, when you compare it to what an average high is, we should be in the upper 60s. We're going to get to near 60 today. I mean, that's better than yesterday. It was only mid-50s yesterday. Mm-hmm. So little by little, it should be a nice day. Sunny sky, clouds will start to increase late, and then we're going to get into some wet weather tonight into tomorrow as another round of cooler air dances with us here for midweek. But just hang in there with me, because a big turnaround by this weekend.
1: Yeah, you know, the thing is, it is beautiful out, and we can put those extra coats on. I know in just a little while, we're going to be like sweating like crazy and wishing we had a little bit of cool. It's always something, right?
2: Yeah, but, you know, today's not going to be too bad. You know, like I said, a little cool, but at least it'll be sunny for a while. But you will need the wet weather gear heading into this time tomorrow morning. And again, a brief visit from some cooler air. Thursday looks not great, but then it's much better as we get ready to go into the weekend.
1: Okay. Thank you, Craig. Have a good one.
2: All right. We'll talk to you later.
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12: 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The 814 Job Fair is Tuesday, June 9th from noon until 4 at the Mill Creek Mall. 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

Well, guess what? A new Cleveland Clinic study says that walking is better for you than coffee. It says walking in sunlight improves vitamin D levels, your mood, energy, sleep, and anxiety levels. So if you're trying to cut back a little bit on the caffeine from coffee, just 10 minutes of walking is more energizing than 50 milligrams of caffeine found in coffee. And you might have a little bit of a brisk walk this morning. It's sunny and beautiful, but still we're just hanging around 45 degrees on our way up to around 60. Up next, I'm going to talk with one of the cast members from Broadway and Erie's production of Clue coming to our Warner Theater next week.

0: Hello, I'm so thrilled to be talking with TJ Lamondo, Mr. Green, I presume, from the show Clue from Broadway and Erie, coming to our Warner Theater on the 27th and 28th. And TJ, I saw some of the video from this show. It looks like so much fun.
1: Yes, yeah, no, it's a blast. If it isn't clear just from watching the video just how much fun the cast is having, then come to see the show and you'll see it live for sure.
0: Of course, it's based on the Hasbro game. Absolutely. And even if you've never played Clue or if you didn't see the movie Clue, you'll still love the show.
1: I think so. I mean, like, what I've been surprised most of doing this show is how much people love Clue. And I say that as somebody who went in loving the movie, loving the board game, all that stuff. But truly, there are people that are like wearing costumes at the end of the show. There are people that, like, you know, have things to sign, people giving out bracelets to the cast. It's been really nice. Truly, I think Clue is a cult favorite to a lot of people.
0: Well, if someone hasn't been in the Clue world,

0: world. Clue us in about it.
1: Yeah, so Clue is about these basically six suspects, quote unquote, and they get a letter that says, you know, secrets will be let out if they go to Body Mansion. And they meet Wadsworth, who's the butler, and then they meet Mr. Body eventually, and murders ensue.
0: As is wont to do. Yeah, right. So absolutely, it is definitely a whodunit. And this is great. What do you think, 12-year-olds on up?
1: Yeah, honestly, like, I think it's good for the whole family. I think there are certainly jokes that will go over kids' heads that are more for the adults, but they're not, it's, there's no, like, swearing or cursing or anything like that.
0: And even though crimes happen, it's nothing violent. It's actually funny. It's a comedy.
1: Yeah, it's very, like, cartoony and silly and fun.
0: It just looks like everyone's having a ball, and when you have a ball, then everybody does.
1: We say the audience is like another cast member, just because we feel so much of what they're giving us on stage, and we hope to give that back to them. So you're absolutely right.
0: Well, you're here for two shows on the 27th and the 28th. You're going to love our Warner Theater. I'm telling you, you're not going to want to leave Erie. That's all I'm going to say to you.
1: I can't wait. Anytime I'm in PA, I love being there. And I don't think I've ever been to Erie, so this will be very fun. Do you have any suggestions of things to do?
0: Oh, we'll give you a list, okay, so you can go on our Facebook page and see what everyone has suggested for you to
1: that
0: do for
1: awesome
0: sure while you're in
1: thank
0: town.
1: You.
0: In the meantime, as always, because we know you, we have to cheer louder for you when you get out on stage, yeah, okay, DJ?
1: cheer for everybody, but maybe just like a little bit.
0: Teeny more for you. Okay, super. Thank you so much for your time. We're looking
1: thank
0: forward
1: you
0: to
1: so
0: seeing
1: much
0: you. Okay, so to get tickets to Clue, you have to go to Broadway and Erie's website or the Warner Theater's website. That's the best way, so you get the best price and you don't worry about anybody trying to upstage you on those.
1: Yes,
0: so,
1: sounds good.
0: Okay, super. Thank you so much. Have a safe trip and we'll see you soon.
1: Thank you. Looking forward to it.
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5: 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Case in point, new study out of Northwestern University School of Medicine found the mid-30s are a major turning point for men's heart health. For women, about a decade later. But for the men, this is the time when you really need to be thinking about your heart health seriously. At a bare minimum, start seeing a primary care doctor once a year just to get your blood pressure and cholesterol checked. You can also look up and then do your best to follow what is known as the American Heart Association's Life's Essential Eight. These are things everyone can do to decrease their risk of heart disease. I'm Dr. Sanjay Gupta, helping you live a better life.
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And would you save my soul tonight? Would you tremble if I touched your lips? 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Oh, please tell me this.

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12: Oh, thank you.
1: You're so welcome. 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
1: 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Who are you taking with you?
12: My nieces and nephews.
1: Favorite aunt. 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

Good Tuesday morning to you. It's Classy 100. Coming up next, I'll give you the rundown on how you can win a trip to see John Mellencamp, the Rock and Roll Hall of Fame. 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

John Mellencamp bringing his greatest hits to the stage on the Dancing Worlds Tour, and you could be there. 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
2: I'm Craig Flint from your Weather Authority. Today, frosty early, then a mostly sunny sky before clouds increase late, near 60. Tonight, breezy with increasing clouds, followed by rain showers through the night, 47 to 52. Wednesday, leftover morning rain, then breezy with a mixture of clouds and some sun, with a chance of scattered afternoon downpours and storms, 60 to 65. From your Weather Authority, I'm meteorologist Craig Flint.
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Memorial Day is coming up, and there's a special event I want to tell you about. It's happening on Memorial Day, May 25th at 2 p.m., and it's at the Erie County Veterans Memorial Park, State Street and Glenwood Park Avenue. They'll have a military celebration, a keynote speaker, Colonel Alan Cornell, music by the North Coast Brass Company, and bagpipes by Tom Kawanowski. 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

So Kelly Clarkson and Adam Levine are still coaches on The Voice, but they're adding Riley Green, who I had to do research. It's a country singer. So that's cool. Riley Green will be on The Voice for its 30th season. It premieres this fall. And he shared a voicemail that Kelly left him alongside a surprise delivery from her, a custom coaching chair. All right. Very cool stuff from Kelly.

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3: I'm Craig Flint from your Weather Authority. Today, frosty early, then a mostly sunny sky before clouds increase late near 60. Tonight, breezy with increasing clouds followed by rain showers through the night, 47 to 52. Wednesday, leftover morning rain, then breezy with a mixture of clouds and some sun with a chance of scattered afternoon downpours and storms, 60 to 65. From your Weather Authority, I'm meteorologist Craig Flint.
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0: If you like 80s music, join us every weekday from 12 to 1. We step inside the 80s lunchbox. It's a whole hour of just 80s music, and we have a lot of fun. Here's Alex Warren now with Ordinary. It's Classy 100.
1: They say the holy water's watered down, and this town's lost its faith. Our colors will fade eventually, so if our time is running out, day after day, we'll make the mundane a masterpiece. Oh my, my, oh my, my love, I take one look at you, you're taking me out.

It's Classy 100. My sweet 8-year-old son wanted to buy me flowers over the weekend, so he grabbed a $20 bill out of his piggy bank. We got to the store and flowers were a lot more than $20, which he was disappointed by. So we popped into a store and he's like, okay, let me buy you like just something in this store. So I was showing him some things that I would like. And he was like, nope, I don't want you to show me what you want. I want to pick it out. So he got me an eyeshadow palette and some toner for my face. And I love it. He did a really good job.

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1: I have tickets to see Larry the Cable Guy at the Warner Theater this Sunday. And because it's a Wags and Whiskers Wednesday, Montana from the Anna Shelter will be here with a new friend that will melt your heart. 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

All right, I wanted to repeat the John Mellencamp keyword one more time. This keyword expires at noon. If you want to win that trip to see him out at the Rock and Roll Hall of Fame, we got everything covered. We're throwing in money, VIP experience. This is very cool. 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

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Birthdays today include Scotty Schwartz, the kid who got his tongue stuck to the pole in A Christmas Story, Stephen Baldwin, Emilio Estevez, Ving Rhames, Kix Brooks of Brooks and Dunn, Billy

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2: I'm Craig Flint from your Weather Authority. Today, frosty early, then a mostly sunny sky before clouds increase late near 60. Tonight, breezy with increasing clouds followed by rain showers through the night, 47 to 52. Wednesday, leftover morning rain, then breezy with a mixture of clouds and some sun with a chance of scattered afternoon downpours and storms, 60 to 65. From your Weather Authority, I'm meteorologist Craig Flint.
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Inside the 80s Lunchbox, it's a National Limerick Day. Limerick's a short, humorous, nonsense poem. Five lines. The first two lines rhyme with the fifth line, and the third and fourth line rhyme together. Here's one by Edward Lear. There was a young lady whose chin resembled the point of a pin. So she had it made sharp, purchased a harp, and played several tunes with her chin.

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99.9 is Classy 100. They did a recent survey and found that more Americans say they're cooler now than they were in high school. I think all of us are probably cooler now than we were in high school. Although, those of you that went to high school in the 80s, those were some pretty cool hairstyles. I will say.

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2: I'm Craig Flint from your Weather Authority. Today, frosty early, then a mostly sunny sky before clouds increase late near 60. Tonight, breezy with increasing clouds followed by rain showers through the night, 47 to 52. Wednesday, leftover morning rain, then breezy with a mixture of clouds and some sun with a chance of scattered afternoon downpours and storms, 60 to 65. From your Weather Authority, I'm meteorologist Craig Flint.
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1: I have tickets to see Larry the Cable Guy at the Warner Theater this Sunday. And because it's a Wags and Whiskers Wednesday, Montana from the Anna Shelter will be here with a new friend that will melt your heart. And on that note, have any of your relationships ever ended because someone didn't like your pet?
0: That's tomorrow morning with Brenda in the Morning on Classy 100.
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2: I'm Craig Flint from your Weather Authority. Today, frosty early, then a mostly sunny sky before clouds increase late, near 60. Tonight, breezy with increasing clouds followed by rain showers through the night, 47 to 52. Wednesday, leftover morning rain.

0: then breezy with a mixture of clouds and some sun, with a chance of scattered afternoon downpours and storms, 60 to 65. From your weather authority, I'm meteorologist Craig Flint.
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Moms are sharing the Mother's Day fails on the internet. When mom shared a card she got from her five-year-old that said, "I love you, Mom, but I love Dad more." She's like, "Look, nice kid, real nice, but at least I got to sleep in." 4-0.

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All right, you have a few more minutes. You got until 3 to text in this John Mellencamp keyword for your chance to win a trip to see him. 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

It's Classy 100. A new report points out how many small businesses are selling hats these days. And they said it's to world build, which is a really fancy way of saying they're turning us all into walking billboards. Okay, maybe they should pay us to wear the hats then instead of us having to buy them from them.

To Broken Dreams on Classy 100. How you doing, Joe Christopher? At least I didn't screw up Mother's Day. I'm seeing a lot of Mother's Day fails out there. Some people on the internet are suggesting a Mother's Day redo this weekend. Thankfully, I got it right the first time. She's not a material girl. At least I hope Mom's not a material girl. Madonna is. It's Classy 100.

Maybe I'm in the minority, but I kind of prefer this weather over 80 degree temperatures. Yes, I want summer to get going, but I'm good with this. Sweatshirt weather, that's what I call it. Complete forecast is on the way next after Taylor Swift and the Fate of Ophelia. It's on 99.9 Classy 100.

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Bruno Mars on 99.9 Classy 100. I'm Joe Christopher. It's the 40th anniversary of Top Gun. And to celebrate, it's been re-released in theaters. You can see it at Tinseltown. In fact, they have Top Gun and Top Gun Maverick. We await the release of Top Gun 3, which they paid Tom Cruise a bazillion dollars to reprise his role.

It's Classy 100. Were you cool in high school? Are you cooler now? New survey says you're cooler now. At least I feel that way. I was a geek in high school. I tried to be cool. Well, I'm still a geek. What am I? Who am I kidding here? It's Classy 100.

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1: I have tickets to see Larry the Cable Guy at the Warner Theater this Sunday. And because it's a Wags and Whiskers Wednesday, Montana from the Anna Shelter will be here with a new friend that will melt your heart. And on that note, have any of your relationships ever ended because someone didn't like your pet?
0: That's tomorrow morning with Brenda in the Morning on Classy 100.
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Oh, yeah, and tickets to see John Mellencamp, of course.

All right, John Mellencamp, all this week. I just gave you a national keyword last hour. I got another one for you next hour. This is really cool because he's playing at Cayuga Falls. 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
2: I'm Craig Flint from your Weather Authority. Tonight, breezy with increasing clouds followed by rain showers through the night, 47 to 52. Wednesday, leftover morning rain, then breezy with a mixture of clouds and some sun, with a chance of scattered afternoon downpours and storms, 60 to 65. From your Weather Authority, I'm meteorologist Craig Flint.
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1: Well, I'm getting ready to plant my garden, but not doing it yet. Too much frost. We are getting some late season cold, frost in the morning. This is kind of threatening our local crops. Everywhere in Erie County, they're saying the local greenhouses are having to protect their flowers and plants.

Classy 100 with Brenda in the morning. This morning she had someone on from the Erie Philharmonic talking about how you could sing with the Erie Philharmonic, which just ended their season over the weekend. 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

I'm a big hockey fan. Was watching the Montreal-Buffalo series. Man, that Montreal Forum is something to behold. The crowd is nuts. They kind of destroyed the Sabres. Sabres need to win tonight, or they're down 3-1, and that could be all she wrote.

Another hour of the 80s, 90s, and now. It's 99.9 Class E100. Your chance to see John Mellencamp. Go to the Rock and Roll Hall of Fame. It's all coming up. Los Lobos. Yadda yabba yadda yabba.

It was wild when I woke up this morning, frost all over my grass, and very cool mornings. Warms up in the afternoon. Gonna have to wait to plant the garden this year. Forecast is next on Classy 100. They say the

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2: For tonight, breezy and milder, thickening clouds, and a chance of showers developing, especially late tonight and towards morning. Low temperatures of 52. For tomorrow, leftover morning rain tapering to showers. Couple spots could get a thunderstorm in the afternoon, but generally drying out with high temperatures of 62. For tomorrow night, looks like we'll continue to see a chance of some showers, damp and cooler, a low of 45. And more of the same Thursday, breezy, mostly cloudy and cool, some showers at times, and a high near 55. I'm meteorologist Tom Atkins.
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1: 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And on that note, have any of your relationships ever ended because someone didn't like your pet?
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So are you pumping the brakes on summer vacation? I know I'm scaling back. I've got a camping trip planned for Memorial Day weekend, which is about $15 a night. Got the camper going. Everyone's pulling back, and you know the reason. M-O-N-E-Y.

99.9 Classy 100. I'm Joe Christopher. Do you remember the beagles that were rescued by the Anna shelter? They had 30 of them. Well, there's only one left. His name is Walter. He's a 5-year-old lovely beagle, and you're going to meet him on our Facebook page tomorrow. It's Wags and Whiskers Wednesday with Brenda. Here's the Rhythmics on Classy 100.

Hey, it's 99.9 Classy 100. I'm Joe Christopher, and you know I talk about this all the time. Artificial intelligence taking your jobs. About 80% of companies have been using artificial intelligence as a reason to cut down their workforce. Well, some of the results are coming in, and guess what? They're not getting the return on their investment. Seems that the lower costs don't necessarily result in a boost in business or to the bottom line. And some experts say that perhaps this is the turning point for artificial intelligence. Yay, jobs!

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2: For tonight, breezy and milder, thickening clouds, and a chance of showers developing, especially late tonight and towards morning. Low temperatures of 52. For tomorrow, leftover morning rain tapering to showers. Couple spots could get a thunderstorm in the afternoon, but generally drying out with high temperatures of 62. For tomorrow night, looks like we'll continue to see a chance of some showers, damp and cooler, a low of 45. And more of the same Thursday, breezy, mostly cloudy and cool, some showers at times, and a high near 55. I'm meteorologist Tom Atkins.
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Erie County Library is bringing back history. The history celebration starts on Sunday. Alyssa Johnson from the Erie Library will give us the details tomorrow morning with Brennan in the Morning on Classy 100.

Stanley Cup playoffs resume tonight. Also, Matthew Schaefer is probably a lock for Rookie of the Year. They were talking about that the other night on TNT. He had a great season, former Erie Otter. Should get that award, no doubt about it. Will the Sabres win tonight? They're going to have to. Canadians look strong. I'm rooting for the Sabres tonight.

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Classy 100 with Joe Christopher, John Tesh on the way next. That means this is your last opportunity to text the national keyword wheels to 95819. That's for the John Mellencamp Ultimate Experience. We stuff your pockets full of money, $200 in spending cash, $300 to spend at the Rock and Roll Hall of Fame, along with tickets to the Rock and Roll Hall of Fame, VIP lounge access, and premium seats to see John Mellencamp on his new tour, the Dancing Words Tour. So do that now. It's wheels to 95819. Let's put some wheels on your fast car. Here's Luke.

0: All right, my friends, consider this. We all love getting presents on birthdays and holidays, but if you want to give somebody a gift that's truly meaningful, experts say do it when they achieve a major milestone, like graduating from college, finishing their first half marathon, or retiring. This is according to a new study from Ohio State. The researchers found that a gift that celebrates a big accomplishment makes that milestone seem much more memorable to the recipient. It also makes them feel more proud about their achievement and more likely to treasure the gift you gave them. If you want to give somebody a gift that's truly meaningful, that they'll remember for a long time, do it when they achieve a major milestone.
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2: 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And because it's a Wags and Whiskers Wednesday, Montana from the Anna Shelter will be here with a new friend that will melt your heart. 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